where's everyone heading on a day like this? Bank holiday Sunday, marry me Angie in big red letters. I wonder if she did. No war but class war on the motorway bridge. Love spelled backwards on the next. Police tape encircles flowers, a little note reads no regrets. A bedsheet tapestry hangs. Support our local lad, he's on reality TV. 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And I hope Angie did get married, and that local lad became the influencer he always thought he wanted to be. Happy 13th birthday, Alfie reads another sign on a lay-by. And they're all celebrating somewhere together in my mind's eye. 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
1: Hey. 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
1: The journey starts beneath the stars, I stand alone. 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

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I reap cause the reefer clip on me like a pendant. And I bring mines already rolled, cause y'all bloods be having more air pockets than sinking boats. 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